0: call from Mrs. Floyd, from Mr. Floyd. 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

76 of rock, 1,776 songs. Absolutely no repeats. Thank you, Dos Gringos Fireworks, for putting it all together. Led Zeppelin, Eric Slater in the mornings. I hope you are off to a great start. Welcome to Thursday. Got a slight chance of some showers and thunderstorms. Sunshine 92 for the high today. Middle 90s on Friday. Independence Day and our 250th birthday. Sunshine hot, upper 90s. It's going to be a great day for some fireworks. Currently at the Trips Harley-Davidson Studios, we're hanging out in the upper 60s. Going to be talking Shark Beach, Destination Live coming your way, and the 1776 of rock, baby. 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

0: not apologizing for any of it. 102.9 The Rattler. Dos Gringos, 1776 of Rock. When I was young, I wanted to wear my sunglasses at night. I didn't own any. I had to wait until I was older, but man, I love that song. Good morning. Hope you guys are off to a great start. Hope you're getting ready for July 4th. We got so much fun with the 1776 of Rock. 1,776 songs, no repeats, and a great one on the way from the Black Crowes.
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0: It's 1,776 songs, no repeats. That is the only time across the next few days you are going to hear that smash from Sammy Hagar. Good morning. Destination Live is just around the corner. I'm going to run down all those details. I bet you didn't see Johnny Cash coming, yet here he is, 102.9 The Rattler.
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0: misunderstood. It was the summer of 1965. I think I just made that up. It sounds like it's from 1965. Animals, good morning, 102.9 The Rattler. Eric Slater hanging out, doing the 1776 of rock. I hope you're having as much fun as I am. Cindy just reached out on the Rattler Talk in text line asking, are you still going to do the news of the weird and unnatural? Well, the answer to that is yes.
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Man, thanks, guys. We do appreciate that. 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Preview on the way. And you might be asking yourself, did Eric stuff the 1776 with more doors? 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

0: See, you never know what's going to show up in the 1776 of rock. 1,776 songs. No repeats, baby. And that was Jet. Good morning. Hope you guys are off to a great start. I got your news of the weird and unnatural brought to you by Revolution Body Shop. Survey says it was Karen. Bud bought the beer, the world's most dangerous hotel, and the Mexican Batman. It's all coming up. 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

I'm almost sitting here thinking, do I break the rule and repeat this one on the 4th of July? It's just so good. Creedence Clearwater, 102.9 The Rattler, Eric Slater in the mornings. I hope you guys are getting, I hope you're starting to vibe it, man, the 250th birthday of our great country. And I mean that, man. We are so fortunate to live in this country. It's not perfect, but man, it's the best on earth. That is for sure. Good morning. Hope you guys are off to a great start. Looks like, you know what? Let me check the forecast before we get into the news of the weird. Now, sunny 91 today, 96 Friday, Independence Day, sunny, hot, upper 90s, slight chance of rain on Saturday night. Chance of rain Sunday, back on Monday, sunshine and the middle 90s. We've got a huge stretch of warm weather, right? It's definitely a hotter summer than it was last year, but looks like we are in the clear for Independence Day as we celebrate the 250th. Hopefully, we're going to see you out there at John Stiff Park. We're going to be out there for the drone and fireworks show. Hope you're going to be out there too. Free parking, free to everybody, and it will be a spectacle to behold. Good morning. 1776 of Rock continues. First, your news of the weird and unnatural. 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Man, if you got some of that hail damage, if you got some of that wind damage, if you got a major collision, maybe a scratch, a ding, a dent, something that's just buggy, you love your car more than anything. And that little dent right there on the front fender just annoys you. They want to get rid of that for you. They want to work on the small stuff. They want to work on the big stuff. Watching Jonathan and his videos over there, man, he's got some people bring him some serious rides to get fit. They trust him with all of their needs, whether it's just something small that they just want to get fixed on their car, and he's totally down to do it. You got to work with an insurance company. Yeah, he's going to work through that with you too, whether it's major collision or whatnot. Always, always make sure that you say, hey, why don't you take this over to Revolution Body Shop, 1530 Dumas Drive. They're going to treat me right. So anyway, thank you, Revolution Body Shop, taking the weird out of auto body repair so we can drop it in right here at the News of the Weird. So glass blowers, you know, I've always been fascinated with the guys that that create stuff with molten glass, man. I just think it's really cool. They use three different furnaces to make their glass. I don't know if you've ever seen the process. One thing of note this morning that I found out, one of those furnaces is called the Glory Hole. And I'll just leave that right there. Michael Bay directed the video for the Divinyl song, I Touch Myself. Do you remember that? And Aaron Burr, the first commercial in the, Got Milk ad campaign. Interesting. No Country for Old Men and There Will Be Blood were both shot at the same time right by each other in Texas. Smoke from There Will Be Blood wafted into the No Country for Old Men set and actually caused it to shut down for an entire day. The most common species of armadillo, the nine-banded armadillo, always gives birth to identical quadruplets. FAO Schwartz, that's the big toy store, right? Just opened up a secret new location in New York City. WhatsApp is rolling out screen names so you can finally chat with people without sharing your actual phone number. Probably a good thing. A traveler hit a smoke grenade in peanut butter. The TSA luckily found it. A man in Colorado opened his truck door and found a bear in the passenger seat. A French typo on a poster in Quebec praised the benefits of pubic squares. Pubic squares instead of public squares. Archaeologists in Peru found a 500-year-old freeze-dried, found 500-year-old freeze-dried potatoes that were actually in excellent condition. There's a myth from the American Revolution that black tea was the number one choice. As it turns out, green tea was just as popular. A truck driver in Connecticut was issued a speeding ticket after he crashed his truck and spilled hundreds of cases of beer on the road. New survey found that 18% of Americans make assumptions about someone based on their first name alone. Gen Z is the most likely to do it. Here are the names that are most judged. Not surprisingly, Karen. It took the top spot by a mile. Does this come as any surprise to anybody? Chad comes in at number two, Donald at three, John at four, and Damien comes in at five.
The survey also found that 42% of Americans feel that their first name does not fit their personality. I will let you in on a secret. If somebody comes up to me in public and can't quite remember my name, they will always, always call me by the wrong name. And it's the same one. They will call me Chris. I look like Chris. I don't know who Chris is, but I look just like Chris because they can't remember my name. Like, hey, Chris, what's going on? And I'm like, yeah, what's going on, man? I just roll with it. I am now Chris. Budweiser was going big for the 4th of July. The company gave away thousands of $6 digital cards to adults 21 and older as part of their Covering America's Tab promotion, celebrating America's 250th birthday. The offer was going to run through July 5th, or until the $150,000 tab ran out. The tab was out almost instantly. Here's what they said on their website. Due to overwhelming demand, America's Tab has been closed. But it gives you the option of signing up to receive an email if the tab is reopened. Would you stay in the world's most dangerous hotel? It's surrounded by shark-filled waters. It's right in the middle of hurricane territory. To get up there, guests are lifted 80 feet into the air on a platform. Once you're there, you're stuck until a boat or helicopter comes to get you back. The tower sleeps up to 12 people and has 8 bedrooms, hot showers, Wi-Fi, full kitchen. You can even go fishing and snorkeling in the shark-infested waters. A 3-night stay starts at about $600 a person. Viral TikTok shows guests being dropped off in the middle of the ocean, then being pulled up slowly onto the platform. No, thank you. New report says celebrity superfans are spending some serious coin to be buried next to their favorite stars. One Marilyn Monroe fan paid $195,000 for a mausoleum crypt near her final resting place. A Judy Garland fan spent more than $50,000 on an urn niche right next to her in New York's Woodland Cemetery. Plots near jazz legends Miles Davis and Duke Ellington can go as much as $70,000. And at Hollywood Forever Cemetery, Los Angeles, burial spots start around $200,000. Custom mausoleums can be as high as $6 million. Cemetery officials say requests to be buried near famous people happen all the time. They like the idea of spending eternity in legendary company. And finally, the Mexican Batman. Police in Mexico searching for a mysterious vigilante. Over the past few weeks, 5 suspected motorcycle thieves have been found duct taped to light poles with stolen motorcycles parked nearby. Some even had the word thief written across their forehead. Now, before anyone starts ordering a cape, police are reminding everyone that people found tied up are still considered victims regardless of the accusations. Police believe more than one person may be involved, but so far no arrests have been made. And that is your news of the weird and unnatural. Thank you, Revolution Body Shop. Metallica, as we continue to roll the 1776 of rock. Good morning.

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0: 6 of Rock, brought to you by Dos Gringos Fireworks. Thank you, guys. We appreciate that. Led Zeppelin, Eric Slater in the mornings. Hope you're off to a great start. I know some of people are already starting to dip out a little bit, is getting into their 4th of July vibe. I hope you are. If you're looking for all things that go bang and boom, make sure you stop out there to Dos Gringos. They're going to get you taken care of. Now, as a reminder, 1,776 songs. That is a chunk of songs. We are doing this. No repeats. There are no repeats in the 17 set, at least not on purpose. Don't hold me to anything, but I think we got it nailed. I think we got it dialed in. You are going to hear some unusual things. You are going to hear some things you're like, what? That's kind of interesting. That's crazy. Don't take it as any offense if you don't like it, though. We're bringing some, you know, what was my biggest surprise yesterday? I think I heard Dokken Alone, and I'm like, yes! Sorry, I was a huge Dokken fan. So, that's what the 1776, just kind of a fun little mix of different things across the July 4th holiday weekend. So enjoy. 1,776 songs. I've got Mr. Mister. Check it out, man. Coming up next.
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So I think that's probably one of my favorite things about the 1776 at Rock 102.9 The Rattler is, man, I forgot how great that Aerosmith song was. It's amazing. Literally. Good morning. Hope you guys are off to a wonderful start. Thank you for tuning us in. I know everybody's kind of getting into the weekend vibes. People taking some days off. What we are doing is 1,776 songs with no repeats. So you're not going to hear that Aerosmith song again through the next few days. Which means it's going to get a little weird up in here. You're going to be like, what? What is that? I definitely have a little bit of weird coming up this hour for sure. But we've also got great classics like this from the Allman Brothers Band. Good morning. Happy July 4th, if I could do that early.

0: So here's what you probably do not know about Finger 11. Paralyzer, great song. I mean, it's a cool single, right? 102.9 The Rattler. They are probably one of the best bands I've ever seen live in my life. And I will fight you on that. If you were there at Midnight Rodeo, you saw a masterclass in everything that is cool about concerts. They were that good. And you're probably like, when were they here live at Midnight Rodeo? Well, it was 15 years ago. I don't know. It was a while, man. I've been around for a bit. Anyway, 1776 of rock. That's 1,776 songs. So you are going to hear things like Finger 11 where you're like, what? Is that classic rock? It's on the edge of classic rock. But, you know, we got 1,776 songs to play. And that's a lot. So you're going to hear some different things during the 1776 of rock. Thank you, Dos Gringos Fireworks, for making that magic happen for you. Stick around. I'll give you something that you're expecting from Def Leppard coming up next.
1: 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But if they're not sitting on a Harley Davidson, can they really be trusted? 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

0: 1776 of rock, baby. 1,776 songs, no repeats. The Runaways, Cherry Bomb, good morning. Hope you guys are off to a great start. The original Harley Party is coming your way July 25th. I'm going to hit you with some details here in a bit. First, a message from Dave.
1: Dedicate one to the ladies. Sometimes a babe needs something to keep you cool. I'm now summertime, zip, babe, need something to keep you cool. Better look out now, though, Dave's got something for you. 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Oh my, my, I'm your ice cream man, stop me when I'm passing by. 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I got to put my banana Dixie cups, all flavors and push-ups too. 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

0: 1,776 songs. No repeats. That is the only time you are going to hear probably top three Red Hot Chili Peppers favorite song for me. I love Under the Bridge. I always thought that was a great song. Good morning. Appreciate you guys stopping by. We got the original Harley party just around the corner. July 25th, they're giving away a 2026 Heritage Classic Liberty Edition. This bike is so sweet, and it honors our nation's 250th birthday. Now, I think I haven't checked Trips' schedule. I don't know if they're going to be open on the 4th, but definitely get by Trips Harley Davidson. That's where you can buy your tickets. Now, you get two party passes and a shot at the bike. We are giving away more party passes. We're going to give you opportunities to get signed up to win those, so make sure you do. Follow us around, and of course, we'll give you a shot here on the air as well. The deal is, once those tickets are gone, they're gone. July 25th, they will be gone. I can almost guarantee it. It's going to be a lot of fun, though, because we got food, fun, entertainment. Our party passes are going to get you into the party, but if you want a shot at that beautiful bike, and I hope you do, get by Trips. Get those tickets. July 25th is just around the corner.
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1776 of Rock, 1029 The Rattler. Thank you, Dos Gringos Fireworks, for making it happen for us. You know, I'm sitting here listening to Eddie Money, and I was, I guess, did I miss Eddie Money when I was a kid? Was I just listening to different stuff when Eddie Money, and I'm starting to listen back to all this great catalog stuff of Eddie Money, and I'm like, Eddie Money was a lot cooler than I thought Eddie Money was. Because my adult self loves Eddie Money. Good morning. Hope you're loving it, too. Feel free to reach out, 806-350-1029. Like we mentioned, you're going to hear some things you don't normally hear during the 1776, because it's 1,776 songs, no repeats. And my friends, that is a lot of songs. Enjoy the

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0: 1,776 songs, no repeats. That's a lot, man. Foo Fighters, Best of You, 102.9 The Rattler. You're going to hear things you don't normally hear. It's going to be an adventure for the next few days. And then we'll put everything back to normal coming up on Monday. But yeah, it's going to be fun. It's going to be one of those things where you never know what's going to happen. And there you go. Freedom, baby. What's up? We've got something coming your way on the 6th. We're gonna start bright and early, I think, 8 a.m. on July the 6th. It is going to be Destination Live, which means you are going to have the opportunity to pick your concert destination, the show that you want to go to. 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If my memory serves me, 8, noon, and 4. 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But play as many keywords as you possibly can. We want to send you to the concert that you want to go to. It's all up to you. Destination Live kicks off this coming Monday, so make sure you are playing.
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0: So the 1776 of rock, 102.9 The Rattler, you're going to get some unexpected things like Joe Jackson. Is she really going out with him? 1,776 songs. Man, that's a lot of songs. And we're going to go deeper into the catalog. We're going to play some unexpected things just like that. Good morning. Hope you guys are off to a great start. Welcome to Thursday. Hope you're getting ready for the 250th birthday of this incredible nation. We're going to see you out there at John Stiff Park for the drone show and the fireworks show. Let me take a look at the forecast. So here's what we're looking for Saturday. Winds really not too bad at all. Sunshine and hot, though. Upper 90s for the expected high. So if you're going to be hanging out in the park, I think they're going to open it sometime just after 4 o'clock for everybody to come in, park, set up, get ready for the fireworks. Spectacular. It's going to be awesome. We're going to be out there broadcasting. It's going to be a good time. So hopefully we're going to see you out there. The 1776 of rock continues its role with Mighty Iris. Dirty Dave coming in at 3 o'clock. Now, at noon, she's still giving up the Shark Beach passes with the burgers. Dave's still got the bump, and he's going to be taking you into your Friday tomorrow or the end of the day, taking you home today with the 420 early work release with Jimmy John's. So we're going to maintain a lot of our normal stuff, but you're going to hear a lot of unusual stuff. That's just all there is to it. I've got The Who coming up. Let's see what Iris has got just around the corner. She's got some cool Van Halen. She's got, she's got a really cool one from YouTube coming up. Counting Crows in her next hour. So interesting things on the way as the 1776 continues with Dos Gringos Fireworks. You guys have a terrific afternoon. I'll see you back here bright and early in the AM tomorrow.
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There we go. Some deep cuts of Van Halen. It's 102.9 The Rattler. Good morning, Amarillo. We've officially kicked off our Dos Gringos Fireworks 1776 of Rock in honor of America's 250th birthday. 1,776 songs with no repeats. You're not going to hear this song again until after Monday, probably, okay? Just think about that. Here's Doobie Brothers. Good morning.

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0: You will be a big star in your office at work. It's 1029 The Rattler, because you could get signed up for a Grandma's Burritos office drop with Eric Slater in the mornings. 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People are going to give you such a high five. You'll love it.
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The Pet Shop Boys? I love this. I love them. It's 102.9 The Rattler. We kicked off our Dos Gringos Fireworks 1776 of Rock. 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We're playing 1,776 songs with no repeats. Oh, yeah.

0: Pretty Woman. I love that. Are we going to play anything you want? You got it. I wonder if we're going to play that one too, but time will tell. It's 102.9 The Rattler and Dos Gringos Fireworks, 1776 of Rock. 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

I'll pour some burgers on you with some soda pop and some fries. How about that? It's 102.9 The Rattler. Hi, it's Mighty Iris. I'm just fooling, but I'm not, because next hour you could win passes to Shark Beach, the next double tribute that they're having. But we're also going to give you burgers, fries, and drink passes. So yeah, you got that going for you. Happy Technical Friday for everybody who's off tomorrow. Here's Fleetwood Mac.

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0: Oh, the singer of Days of the New is so hot. It's 102.9 The Rattler. 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
0: I can't. Okay, I can't do it. I'm no Steve Perry. It's 102.9 The Rattler. We're playing the deep cuts, man. I even talked to the singer of Candlebox about that song. You could see the interview. You can listen to it on my YouTube channel, DJ Mighty Iris. Just type in Kevin Martin, DJ Mighty Iris. You'll find it. Oh my gosh, here's some Queen. We are going to hear all kinds of songs today. It's amazing. We're doing the 1776 of rock with Dos Gringos Fireworks in honor of America's birthday. 250 years strong, okay? 1,776 songs, no repeats.

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0: Cuckoo Cachoo indeed. 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

Oh my goodness, it's 102.9 The Rattler. I'm loving this playlist. I love The Police. It's Mighty Iris High. Do me a favor, would ya? You want to text me right quick? 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We're also throwing in two burgers, fries, and drink passes. Good luck. Text your first and last name once again to 806-350-1029. We'll take texter number 9. Here's Pink Floyd.

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0: so far away. I love Voodoo by Godsmack. We're playing Godsmack, What the What? It's 102.9 The Rattler. It's part of our whole Dos Gringos Fireworks 1776 of rock. We're playing all the rock, all decades, it seems like. See, I didn't even know about this, so I'm just as surprised as you. Because America's turning 250, we decided to go big and go hard. 1,776 songs, no repeats. Enjoy.
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Aw, shout out to Dee Dee, my friend Dee Dee from high school. That's our song. It's 102.9 The Rattler. It's Mighty Iris. And I just realized I prematurely shot my my contest at you without realizing it, because this playlist is throwing me off. I'm sorry. But you can still text me if you want to win those passes to the next double tribute weekend at Shark Beach. I won't hold it against you that I messed up. We're also throwing in 2 burgers, fries, and drink passes. Text me your first and last name right now to 806-350-1029. Here's some cream.

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The Eagles right there. Yes, it's 102.9 The Rattler. Okay, so we are counting down the hours to our official kickoff of the weekend. We're saving it for Saturday. I haven't decided yet. I do feel like jumping into a swimming pool, though.

What's happening, classic rock enthusiasts? Eric Slater, 1029 The Rattler. And as you know, we are celebrating America's birthday week. 250 years of the greatest country in the world, and we're going big with the Dos Gringos 1776 of rock. 1,776 songs, no repeats, and that's a big chunk of songs. We're going to be taking that all the way through Monday afternoon. So kick back, relax, and turn it up for America. Across the weekend, hope to see you, John Stiff Memorial Park. Big firework and drone show. We're going to be out there, and I would love to see you. Enjoy the weekend. Have a wonderful 4th, and I'll see you back here bright and early in the AM.

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it be? Oh my God, we are not playing this song. I love it. It's 102.9 The Rattler. It's Just Gringo's Fireworks, 1776 of Rock. 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

0: It's 1029 The Rattler. If you haven't joined the Rock at Work Network, you should do it. 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

Let's go. You want to hear more of my checklist for this three-day weekend? It's 102.9 The Rattler. It's Mighty Iris. The number one thing on my list is to have a hot dog off the grill, from the grill. I want to see those marks, those grill marks on my wiener. You know what I mean? And if possible, I would love to have a bun that's the Hawaiian, the sweet Hawaiian buns. I bet those are all gone from the grocery store, by the way. They're always like, are empty when it's a weekend such as these, such as America's 250th birthday. Here's Pink Floyd. I'm hungry.

What's happening, classic rock enthusiasts? Eric Slater, 1029 The Rattler. And as you know, we are celebrating America's birthday week. 250 years of the greatest country in the world, and we're going big with the Dos Gringos 1776 of rock. 1,776 songs, no repeats. And that's a big chunk of songs. We're going to be taking that all the way through Monday afternoon. So kick back, relax, and turn it up for America. Across the weekend, hope to see you, John Stiff Memorial Park. Big firework and drone show. We're going to be out there, and I would love to see you. Enjoy the weekend. Have a wonderful 4th, and I'll see you back here bright and early in the AM on Monday. Destination Live officially underway. 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

See, I said this earlier in the week. That's a great song to play for America's birthday. What's my age again? You're 250, girl. It's 102.9 The Rattler. We've teamed up with Dos Gringos Fireworks for 1776 of rock. That's 1,776 songs. No repeats from now through Monday. Oh, yeah. Can you handle it? You can handle it. Turn us all the way up.

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I wish I could have been a fly on the wall in that studio when they recorded this together. Stevie Nicks and Tom Petty, man. It's 102.9 The Rattler. It's Mighty Iris. Yes, I think about these things. I'm a Pisces. I daydream constantly. Here's some CCR. Oof, loving this playlist.

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On 102.9 The Rattler.

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0: my God, we're playing that Whiskey Bar. I love that song. It's 102.9 The Rattler. The Doors right there, because it's off of the World's End soundtrack with Simon Pegg and Nick Frost. It's the Edgar Wright film, The World's End. Go look it up. It's amazing. And the soundtrack kills. And that song was on that soundtrack. And you know why you're hearing that deep cut? Because we've teamed up with Dos Gringos Fireworks to play you 1,776 songs with no repeats. That's a mouthful. Oh my gosh. And we're not done. This is going to continue through Monday. Oh my gosh. So happy Technical Friday to all of you. Dirty Dave is up next. We will talk tomorrow. I'm going to keep rocking out.
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Real classic rock. It is 1029 The Rattler. I am Dirty Dave. Good Friday to you. I know it's Thursday, but yeah, we're closed Friday. It's a holiday, so it's Friday. It's the 1776 of rock.

I'm the Rattler. And as you know, we are celebrating America's birthday week. 250 years of the greatest country in the world, and we're going big with the Dos Gringos 1776 of rock. 1,776 songs, no repeats, and that's a big chunk of songs. We're going to be taking that all the way through Monday afternoon. So kick back, relax, and turn it up for America. Across the weekend, hope to see you, John Stiff Memorial Park. Big firework and drone show. We're going to be out there, and I would love to see you. Enjoy the weekend. Have a wonderful 4th, and I'll see you back here bright and early in the AM on Monday. Destination Live officially underway. Your chance to pick the concert destination of your choice, and I'll have your first keyword at 8 a.m.

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1029 The Rattler. It's the 1776 of Rock. I'm Drew Dave. Time for the afternoon bump. Gotta get us a little something in our veins, get us through the rest of this list. Love that scream. It's the Rattler. I'm Dirty Dave. Time to text. Get some coffee. 806-350-1029. Texture number 9. The keyword today is coffee lady. Over at Coffee Beans, I saw on Facebook she has a special going on Friday and Saturday. I think she

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0: 929, the Rat the Rocks, the Dos Gringos Fireworks, 1776 of Rock. This is our nation's 250th birthday. We was born 1776. That's why we're playing 1,776 classic rock songs with zero repeats. We're doing this all the way through, until we run out of songs. It's going to go through Monday at least, though. And it's brought to you by Dos Gringos Fireworks, where the Texas Panhandle goes big for the 4th of July.
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course, you're going to hear some Van Halen during the Dos Gringos Fireworks 1776 of Rock'em. They're the greatest band of all time, in my opinion. My name is Dirty Dave. You're listening to 1029 The Rattler. Zero repeats all the way through Monday afternoon sometime. Got a whole lot of songs to get through.

What's happening, classic rock enthusiasts? Eric Slater, 1029 The Rattler. And as you know, we are celebrating America's birthday week. 250 years of the greatest country in the world, and we're going big with the Dos Gringos 1776 of rock. 1,776 songs, no repeats, and that's a big chunk of songs. We're going to be taking that all the way through Monday afternoon. So kick back, relax, and turn it up for America. Across the weekend, hope to see you, John Stiff Memorial Park. Big firework and drone show. We're going to be out there, and I would love to see you. Enjoy the weekend. Have a wonderful 4th, and I'll see you back here bright and early in the AM on Monday. Destination Live officially underway. 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

0: 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Got some more double tributes going on over at Shark Beach. The next one is going to be July 24th with Hearts, Billy Joel, and Elton John. Mighty Hours is going to have your tickets to that. 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We got the early work release going on next. It's also in the middle of the 1776 of Rock. We're going to go 1 hour commercial free, no repeat.
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9: What we've got here is failure to communicate. 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I don't like it.

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The Rocks. I am Dirty Dave. Normally we would do a dumbass holiday right about now, but this is an awesome holiday because we're in the middle of the 1776 of Rock, celebrating our great nation's birth. Today is Made in the USA Day. I am Dirty Dave. I was made in the USA. The Rattler was made in the USA, and you better darn well have been made in the USA, baby. The machine.

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Real Classic Rock. It's 1029 The Rattler. We're still in the middle of the early work release during the 1776 of rock. My name is Dirty Dave. The name of the station is 1029 The Rattler. And that was a whole lot of labels right there. I had to write all this down to get them right. And I still stuttered through it. My job is so

What's happening, classic rock enthusiasts? Eric Slater, 1029 The Rattler. And as you know, we are celebrating America's birthday week. 250 years of the greatest country in the world, and we're going big with the Dos Gringos 1776 of rock. 1,776 songs, no repeats, and that's a big chunk of songs. We're going to be taking that all the way through Monday afternoon. So kick back, relax, and turn it up for America. Across the weekend, hope to see you, John Stiff Memorial Park. Big firework and drone show. We're going to be out there, and I would love to see you. Enjoy the weekend. Have a wonderful 4th, and I'll see you back here bright and early in the AM on Monday. Destination Live officially underway. Your chance to pick the concert destination of your choice, and I'll have your first keyword at 8 a.m.

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0: Again, any rock songs talking about daddy just creeps me out. It's 102.9 The Rattler Rocks. I'm sorry, that's just me. I'm a weirdo like that. My name is Dirty Dave. We got more of the 1776 of rock coming up next. We got a Kiss song we don't normally play. We're doing no repeats all the way through Monday. Thanks to Dose Group.
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It's the 1776 of Rock. My name's Dirty Dave. Time for another dumb ass holiday. Today, World Sports Journalism Day. It's a dumbass holiday because I didn't grow up to be a real man. I don't know anything about sports, so

0: Classic Rock 102.9, The Rattler with Dirty Dave. Welcome to a Thursday / Friday. If you're not working tomorrow, today's Friday. If you have to work tomorrow, I'm sorry. It's Thursday. Friday Eve. We'll still go with that. You're listening to 102.9, The Rattler Rocks. And who won the Grandma's Burritos office party this morning? Let me know. If you won, text me. So next Friday, I can stop by and eat all of your burritos.
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Classic Rock 1029, The Rattler Rocks with me, Dirty Dave. How's it going? Hope you're having fun listening to 1,776 different classic rock songs. Zero repeats. We're celebrating America's 250th birthday. Happy birthday, America.

What's happening, classic rock enthusiasts? Eric Slater, 1029 The Rattler. And as you know, we are celebrating America's birthday week. 250 years of the greatest country in the world, and we're going big with the Dos Gringos 1776 of rock. 1,776 songs, no repeats, and that's a big chunk of songs. We're going to be taking that all the way through Monday afternoon. So kick back, relax, and turn it up for America. Across the weekend, hope to see you, John Stiff Memorial Park. Big firework and drone show. We're going to be out there, and I would love to see you. Enjoy the weekend. Have a wonderful 4th, and I'll see you back here bright and early in the AM on Monday. Destination Live officially underway. Your chance to pick the concert destination of your choice, and I'll have your first keyword at 8 a.m.

0: This is 102.9 The Rattler. I am Dirty Dave getting you into the weekend. Again, if you're working tomorrow, I'm sorry. Tomorrow's supposed to be a weekend, so just don't show up. That'll work out. Tell your boss you're listening to the 1776 of Rock. You want to make sure we're playing all 1,776 different songs. I got another one coming up next. It's a Rush song you don't normally...
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It's changing.

time, the Rattler rocking through the 1776 of rock. My name is Dirty Dave. Here's another one you don't normally hear. See, that's what we're doing. Got 1,776 different class, no repeats. That's the way we're doing it. Thanks to Dos Gringos Fireworks. Hope you're enjoying it as much as I am.

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0: AC/DC on the 1776 of Rock. My name is Dirty Dave. This is 102.9 The Rat Lair. We're going to keep playing these songs 24 hours a day until we've hit 1,776 songs without repeat. We started yesterday, 5 o'clock-ish. I think I started on time. And we had enough to get us all the way through Monday afternoon sometime. Stay tuned. Listen to all of them. Make sure we get 1,776. If we don't, and you know the exact number, that's kind of sad.
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